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1: 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This is In the Pit with Mike Vanek. Enjoy the show. And remember, when you're in the pit, if you fall, somebody will always pick you up.

If crimson was your color, this is In the Pit. My name is Mike Vanek, and you are going to have a great time tonight. I know I will. Let's keep it going, shall we? This next tune is by probably the greatest rock band of all time. 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

You're in the pit on Radio Bristol 100.1 FM. What's going on, kids? This is Mike V, and that was RIP from Portland, Oregon, with Judgment Night. Before that, you heard Corrosion Conformity with Albatross, Fu Manchu, King of the Road, Mono Lord with The Weary. They're going to be in Asheville soon. That's going to be cool. Caius with Green Machine, one of my favorite bands also from Portland, Oregon, Hippie Death Cult with Toxic Annihilator, Black Sabbath with Sweet Leaf, and we started off the set with Witchcraft, If Crimson Was Your Color. Hey kids, it's time for that concert announcement that you've been waiting all for. Coming up on June 6th, 2026, it's the 6626 Fest live at the Axe and Ale House, downtown Bristol. That is 155 Moore Street, Bristol, Virginia. You can see Speed Wobbles and Road Rash, Mindset, Killbait Overdose, and Resin Party. Tickets are $10 at the door. It's an all ages show. Door 6, show 7 p.m. Also features axe throwing, arcade games. There's a bar for 21 and over. Great food. You can get your dinner during the show. Come get a table. Families are welcome. And, you know, it's a good time. June 6th at the Axe and Ale House, 155 Moore Street, in Bristol, Virginia. Also, hey, would you like to hear your music on In the Pit? It's real easy. 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It's that easy. Be one of the dozens of bands that's been featured right here on In the Pit with Mike Vanek on 100.1 FM WBCM Radio Bristol. 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

0: 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You just heard Danzig with How the Gods Kill, Melvin's with Honey Bucket, Sleep with Dragonaut, Castle Rat with Wizard, RIP with Judgment Night, COC with Albatross, that is Corrosion of Conformity, for those of you that don't know. Fu Manchu with King of the Road, Mono Lord with The Weary, Caius with Green Machine, Hippie Death Cult with Toxic Annihilator, Black Sabbath with Sweet Leaf, and we started off the set with Witchcraft If Crimson Was Your Color. My name is Mike Vanek. 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That's our show for tonight. Until next time, my name is Mike V, and if you like what you hear, go check us out at pirateflagradio.com. All right, guys, we'll see you next time right here on In the Pit with Mike Vanek on WBCM 100.1 FM Radio Bristol. 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

Bristol app. That was the Jubilaires. Of course, you probably know them from the famous first rap. You've probably seen that video on TikTok and whatever else app you're watching videos on. But that was the Jubilaires with You Better Run. And before that was Playboy Man Baby with Good Times. Really cool tune. Thank you, Ed. Ed from Teen Mortgage for that recommendation. And yeah, so glad you're with us. We got a lot of great stuff to get to. I am doing all gospel blues this week on our gospel side. And just a little bit of everything else on the on our raw rock and roll side. So let's get to it. Here's Ott with Devolution of an Egg.

That was your first block of raw rock and roll and gospel classics there for you. That was Amy Beth and the Creeps, the song So Gone. Before Amy Beth was the Dixie Hummingbirds with Jesus Will Answer Prayer. Before the Dixie Hummingbird was School Drugs with Haunted. And we started that block with Ott and the song Devolution of an Egg. And hey, really appreciate you tuning in, of course. Make sure that you're following us on Instagram. Righteous Fuzz has an Instagram now. We sure would appreciate a little follow or a little, come on there and check it out. See what you got going on. And share a show flyer. Put in your stories or whatever you want to do there. Spread the word about independent radio, especially those shows of Radio Bristol. Radio Bristol is such a cool station and highlights everything that a lot of the commercial radio stations don't highlight that's very important to our area. Of course, the country, the birthplace of Country Music Museum where the radio station is at. And you can go check that out, visit the museum and all that good stuff. But yeah, they really highlight all the appreciation of musical genres that our region has. And yeah, and make sure you can support that in any way possible. So, liking, following us on Instagram, Righteous Fuzz and Radio Bristol, goes such a long way. And, we really would appreciate all the follows, that we can gather. And let's keep it rolling right here on Righteous Fuzz. Here is DFL with Bang.

And there's your second block right here on Righteous Fuzz. And you're tuned into Radio Bristol, WBCMLP. That was Sneaks with PBNJ. Before Sneaks was Blind Willie Johnson with Let Your Light Shine on Me. Before Blind Willie was The Puritans with Envy. Before The Puritans was Kareem Rama and Tiny Gun. And that song was All the Girls Can Tell. Before Kareem Rama was Ray Charles with Heaven Help Us. Yeah, that's where we are. Or no, it was DFL and the song Bang. That's what we started out with there. Yeah, just getting my notes all mixed up here. Happens sometimes. We'll keep it rolling though. Hey, make sure that you're downloading that Radio Bristol app. And take Radio Bristol with you wherever you may be. If you're just out of the range of the transmitter, maybe it don't come in as clear. 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It may not be as crystal clear as you may like to hear your tunes. 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Here's Shameless, Ride Deep.

And there's your last block of your gospel classics and your raw rock and roll. That, of course, was the Staples Singers. I'm Just Another Soldier. Before the Staples Singers was Night Court with Gong Show. Before Night Court was Dan Spencer. Really cool brand new tune from Dan. That was Sin of Loneliness. Go check out that that single as of right now. And before Dan Spitzer was The Soul Stirs, Free at Last. And we started that last block here on Righteous Fuzz with Shameless in the song Ride Deep. And that's going to do it for us. I really appreciate you tuning in to Righteous Fuzz right here on Radio Bristol, WBCMLP. And yeah, make sure you're following us on all the socials there, Instagram, and give us a follow. Really appreciate it. Make sure you check out the Birthplace of Country Music Museum. That's where we're broadcasting out of. And it's a really cool place again. And you can, part of the exhibit there at the museum, one of the exhibits is the radio station. So you can actually go in and see some of our volunteer DJs doing the stuff. 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What else we got going on? Of course, we have our Bristol Rhythm Roots coming up real quick. 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And don't miss this year's Bristol Rhythm and Roots. Yeah, that's it. Let's end it out here. We got a couple more before we head out. We got Dorothy Fuzz coming up next with the song I Wish. And the Five Blind Boys of Mississippi with the song Oh Why, fading us out into the night or the evening, depending on when you listen. Right here on Righteous Fuzz on Radio Bristol, WBCMLP, 100.1 on your FM dial, and everywhere around the world on the Radio Bristol app. Catch you next time. 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

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Frankie went down to the corner saloon, buy a bucket of beer. She asked that bartender, has my loving Albert been here? 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

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She spied Albert and Alice's arm. If he's her man, then he's doing her wrong. Well, Frankie called Albert. Albert says, I don't hear. If you don't come to the woman you love, I'm gonna haul you out of here. You're my man, but you're doing me wrong. Well, Frankie shot Albert, shot him 3 or 4 times. 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

Judge and Frankie walked out on the stand, walked out side by side. Judge said to Frankie, you're gonna be justified for killing that man, and he was doing you wrong. Dark was the night, coal was on the ground. Last word I heard Frankie say, I done laid old Albert down. He was my man, but he was doing me wrong.

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Friends and neighbors, this is Bill Smith, the old ranger, asking you to stop on by Wednesday, 1 o'clock, for the Crooked Road Radio Hour. You never know what might happen as we explore music along the crooked road. Come on, there's foolishness to be had.

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I'm your host, Tom Netherland, from border to border and around the world. 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

been looking for my good gal, thinking she might be Fatima's brown. Down in Johnson City, for hospitality, are the finest bunch of people in the state of Tennessee. I'm tired of roaming this way. Going back to Johnson City, I'll go back and stay someday.

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Shake the world, get around. It takes a word, make a sound.

San Antone, waiting on an 8 o'clock train. You know my woman left me here last night, and things ain't been quite the same. I gotta get on up to Dallas, tie up a few loose ends. Gotta work a week, make $100.

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It's a good-natured ride.

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are gonna hunt you up and ask you, have you found out anything new? Or are you hanging to the best you have with the steamboat Basul Blue? I've been right here since 9 o'clock, and believe you me, that's true. I just a-looking at the waterways journal,

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0: And we're Zoe and Cloyd, and you're listening to Radio Bristol. I'm up on the tide.

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We pass some fellas while we're walking, and you're winking while you're talking. You're never winking my way. But if I see a blonde and I go, oh brother, there's the devil to pay. 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

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But you're still my honeybee, though I can't trust you.

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Come with me to Alabama. Let's go see my dear old mammy. She's frying eggs and broiling hammy. That's what I like about the South. Now there you can make no mistakey, where those nerves are never shaky. Ought to taste a layer cakey. That's what I like about the South. She's got baked ribs and candied yams, oh sugar cured Virginia hams, basement full of those berry jams. And that's what I like about the South. Hot corn bread and black-eyed peas, you can eat as much as you please, cause it's never out of season. That's what I like about the South. Ah, don't take one, have two.

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It's down where they have those pretty queens to keep a dreamin', those dreamy dreams. Well, let's sip that absinthe in New Orleans. That's what I like about the South. Come old Bob with all the news, got the box, back coat and the button shoes, but he's all caught up with his union dues, and that's what I like about the South. Here come old Roy down the street, who, can't you hear those scuffling feet? He would rather sleep than eat, and that's what I like about the South. Every time I pass your door, you act like you don't want me no more. Why don't you shake that head and sigh, and I'll go walking right on by. Gone on and on and on. Honey, when you tell me that you love me, then how come you close your eyes? Did I tell you about the place called Do-Wah-Diddy? It ain't no town and it ain't no city. It's just awful small, but awful pretty. Will Do-Wah-Diddy. Didn't come here to criticize, I'm not here to sympathize, but don't tell me those no good lies, cause a lying gal I do despise. You love me like I love you, send me 50, PDQ, rose are red and violets are pink, I'm gonna get old 50.

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Your good girl's gonna go bad. Jonathan Richmond. Good morning, everybody. Chris Trolson. We're live on Radio Bristol. And we're live from Big Lawn's Vinyl Record Expo. It's the 2026 Kingsport Fun Fest Vinyl Record Expo. We hope if you are tuned in over on our 100.1 that you'll take the trip over from Bristol to Kingsport to check out all the amazing vendors that they have here for, I think, the sixth annual Record Expo. And we're going to play live music throughout the day. We got a lot of great regional bands coming through. And again, we're live from the Civic Center. First band up is going to be Bailey George and the Hip Paraders. And we're excited to have them. They'll be on in a few minutes. Till then, we'll get you a few songs to get the morning started. Come on down to Big Lawn's Vinyl Record Expo.

You're tuned in to a live broadcast here at the Kingsport Civic Auditorium for 2026 Big Lawns Vinyl Record Expo. Chris Trulson along with the Radio Bristol team, Josh Littleton here. And we got a wonderful day of live music here from the Civic Auditorium. A lot of record vendors here, over 60-plus tables of record vendors from all over the region, hanging out, slanging records. If you like

0: threes, 45, 78s, and other shapes and sizes of records, come on down and buy some stuff. This is the record expo to be at in the Tri-Cities, happening all day today from 10 to 4 p.m. here at the Civic Auditorium. In just a few minutes, we got Bailey George and the Hit Paraders. They're going to play us a great set of some great country music coming your way in just a few minutes. Right now, I'm going to get you one more tune before we jump into that. And we'll get one from Wednesday, a great band out of Asheville. This is called Townies. You're tuned in to Radio Bristol.
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Well, thank you all so much. Welcome to the Big Lawn Vinyl Record Expo here in beautiful Kingsport, Tennessee, part of Kingsport Fun Fest. We're so delighted to be here with you. My name is Boppin' Bailey George, and these are all the Hip Paraders, and we'll introduce each and every one of them to you as we go throughout our program. We're so delighted to be here bright and early. It's early for us, I tell you, and but we're here bright-eyed and bushy-tailed. Going to give you a little Hank Williams number right now, one called The Long Gone Lonesome.

little bit of Long Gone Lonesome Blues for you. Thank you so much, friends. Well, we're here at the Kingsport Civic Auditorium, a place where all the stars come out to play, and we're glad to be in amongst them this afternoon. We got a whole slew of record collectors and record dealers out here. If anybody is dealing the Imperial 8000 series, the Hillbilly series, we'll send this out to you, because this is, I think, 8056. Ed Camps, I'm going to put the whammy on you.

0: Gonna put the whammy on you. Well, hello everybody out there in Radio Land. We're so delighted to be here at the Kingsport Civic Auditorium this morning. Usually we say this afternoon, but it's this morning today, and we're so delighted that you can come along and join us, whether you're here in person or out there listening on 100.1 FM Radio Bristol and worldwide on the Radio Bristol app. My name is Bopham Bailey George. You might know me from the show The Honky Tonk Hip Parade, which has been on Radio Bristol since 2016. Next month we'll be celebrating a decade playing classic country and vintage bluegrass. Thank you. And we're just so delighted that you've been listening as we keep the light on for traditional country music here in Radio Bristol Land. Well, I'd like to introduce some of the folks to you that you're listening. We'll do a radio sight gag and introduce the band to you.
1: Hello. Have you met before?
0: All right. Over here on the snare drum, she's also a Radio Bristol DJ. She has a wonderful show called Blowing the Fuse, which is all rockabilly and rhythm and blues, vocal groups, good stuff, for all on 45 RPM records, so we're right at home today. Would you please make welcome Jukebox Jess? Back here on the bass, doing a wonderful job thumping that doghouse, especially this early in the morning, we have Lexi Wagnitz, everybody. Yeah. And over here on the Stradivarius, we have Gracie Mae Henson. We're going to turn her loose on a song in just a moment, but make her welcome to the Kingsport Civic Auditorium, Gracie Mae. Yeah. And my name is Bob and Bailey George. If you haven't heard, this is a tune that get in C for this one. Nice little heart tune called I Don't Want to Say I Love You, But I Do.

Thank you so much, friends. A nice little heart song. I don't want to say I love you, but I do. Well, let's pick things up right now and get on one of my favorite rockers, a Sleepy LaBeouf tune, Sleepy LaBeef. This is one he did for the Mercury folks, and we're going to pitch it up a little bit here. One called All the Time.

Sleepy LaBeef tune there all the time. Well, let's stay and see, friends, and get on a Jimmy Skinner piece, one of my favorite songwriters. This is one called How Low Can You Feel?

How low can you feel? Just got a couple more for you, friends. We're going to let Gracie May tear it up on this one. This is an old Benny Martin tune, so we'll channel Big Tig this morning. A little tune called Me and My Fiddle.

That's Gracie Mae on the fiddle there. Just me and my fiddle. Old Big Tig, Benny Martin tune. Well, friends, we got time for one more. Thank you so much for having us out. Thanks to Chris and Josh and all the staff at Radio Bristol for hosting this. And thanks to Big Lon for putting this on. Let's all have a big round of applause for the big man, the man who puts the king in Kingsport, Big Lon, here in the vinyl world. All right. Thank you so much for listening to us. And we'll see you down the road. We're going to be in Jonesboro this afternoon. If you're out there listening and want to see us in person, we'll be at Brews and Tunes there in Jonesboro, and that's going to start at 5 o'clock. Don't cost nothing. Just come down there, get a brew, get a clue, get a rock and roll tattoo, and listen to Bailey George and the Hit Parader. So we'll see you down the road. And anyway, until next time, this is our big hit here, one called The Pinball Millionaire.

Bailey George and the Hip Paraders live from the Kingsport Civic Auditorium, kicking things off with a bang. You can catch these guys at Bristol Rhythm and Roots Reunion. They'll be playing Saturday at 1 p.m. on the 6th Street stage. And what a set that was. Good job, guys. Bright and early in the morning and everything. Good stuff there, Bailey George and the Hip Paraders. You can check them out. They're playing all over the region. As mentioned, we are live at Big Lawn's Record Expo. If you like records, this is the place to be. We're here from 10 to 4, live music throughout the day, and over 60 tables, vendors from all over the region. This is the Record Expo to be at in the year. This is like one of the best expos that happens in this region, and it is crowded. We got all sorts of people looking through, looking for their favorite records, and trying to score some good finds. You should be one of those people, too. Come and join us. It's free and open to the public. Coming up in just a few minutes, we have Chris Long, and then following that, the Screech Boys, Dallas Danger, Responsible Parties, and more. Live music throughout the day here at Radio Bristol. Chris Trulson and Josh Littleton doing a live broadcast from the auditorium. We hope to see you down here. Get you a new one from the Deslons. It's called Lordy Mama.

dad's a liar. Daddy's a steel driver. He's way up in heaven.

0: And we are live at the Kingsport Civic Auditorium for Big Lon's Vinyl Record Expo. I believe this is the sixth annual. He's been doing this for quite some time, and it just keeps on growing. Lots of people here from all over the region who enjoy vinyl records, collecting, buying records, and music ephemera of all types. If you're interested in that sort of thing, come and join us. We're doing a live broadcast from the auditorium all afternoon from 10 to 4 p.m., and we're fortunate to have a lot of great live musicians coming in, a lot of local folks who are volunteering to share some of their talents on Radio Bristol Airwaves. We're excited about that. As I mentioned, coming up, we've got folks like Daniel Chumley, Dallas Danger, Charlie, Lightning Charlie and Beth, and Donnie and the Dry Heavers are going to close out the show this afternoon. We're here from 10 to 4 p.m., and you just heard Angela Autumn, a new one from her, and before that was the Deslons, Lottie Mama, brand new song from the Deslons. They've got a new record out as well. And we're going to jump into our next live session here at the auditorium. We've got a Kingsport musician who plays a lot of shows all over the region. Just visited us over at Radio Bristol just a couple weeks ago for an in-studio session. And we're happy to have Mr. Chris Long here this afternoon. Everybody make welcome Chris Long. Thanks for being here, man.
1: Oh, thank you all for having me. All right. All right. Well, this first song is called I Smoke Cigarettes.

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All right. I want to do mostly, I want to do some of my songs. I'll do some covers here and there. I just usually never tell anybody what I'm playing. So we'll just, let's see. I'll do a Riverboat Gambler tune. The song's called Money, Mississippi.

Thank you, thank you, thank you. I want to do it to John Hyatt, Jr.

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0: Thank you, thank you, thank you, thank you. 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
1: Are you done?
0: 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All right. This is called Memphis Walking Shoes. 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

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This song's called Old Creole.

0: All righty. Yeah. Thank y'all very much. Buy records.
1: That's Chris Long live on Radio Bristol from the Civic Auditorium here in Kingsport for Big Lawn's Vinyl Record Expo. Check Chris out at his website. Thank you, man. And it's chrislongtunes.com. And he's going to be playing at the Virginia Highlands Festival coming up in Abingdon. And he's got performances all over. So go and check out his website for more. We appreciate Chris for being here. We got the Screech Boys coming up and Daniel Chumley and many more. We got about eight more bands throughout the afternoon here from the auditorium.

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We'd love to see you. 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You can find all sorts of genres, all sorts of different eras of music as well. And we hope to see you down here. Chris Trulson live with Radio Bristol. We'll jump into some music before we set up for our next band. This is Loudon Wainwright and the Swimming Song.

0: And that's the Moldy Peaches on Radio Bristol. You are tuned in to a live broadcast from the Civic Auditorium here in Kingsport for Fun Fest. It's Big Lon's 2026 Vinyl Record Expo. Chris Trulson live at the Civic Auditorium. We've got bands all afternoon hanging out with us, and lots of people down here getting records, digging through crates. And there's all sorts of great music, ephemera, 33, 78s, 45s, you name it, it's here. Free and open to the public, 10 to 4 p.m. Come on down and join us. We want to thank Bailey George and the Hit Paraders for kicking things off this morning, as well as Chris Long. Great set from Chris Long. We've got some other great bands coming up, Lightning Charlie and Beth. Donnie and the Dry Heavers are closing out this afternoon here. We'll be live until 4 o'clock. We hope that you'll come and join us, come and buy some records, and have a good community hangout here in Kingsport. We're going to jump into our next band. It's an old Radio Bristol friend. He had a show on Radio Bristol for quite some time. Harrison Hunt is here with us with his band, The Screech Boys. They're going to take it away and play some songs for us. Welcome The Screech Boys, everybody.
1: 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This is an old one. It's called Surfing Transylvania.

0: Well, I was getting pretty hot under the full moon. 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
1: Let's all go down to Transylvania. Let's all go down to Transylvania. Let's all go down to Transylvania and surf. 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
1: 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This next one's a country tune called Ad Infinitum.

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drowned out by my radio. And the call of Diabolos rings loud and clear. 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
1: It's the Screech Boys live on Radio Bristol from the Civic Auditorium in Kingsport, Tennessee. Nice job, y'all. Appreciate you being here this afternoon. And we got more bands coming your way. We've got Daniel Chumley coming up, among a few other bands as well. Stay tuned. Again, you can find the Screech Boys at the Screech Boys on Instagram. Go and check them out. Nice set there. And we'll get a few tunes before we get back into the live music. If you want to join us for the Kingsport Big Lawn Record Expo, come on down. 10 to 4, we're here. Free and open to the public. Over 60 vendors, table booths here filled with records. We hope to see you down here. Here's the Kinks right here on Radio Bristol.

0: WBCMLP Bristol, live from the Civic Auditorium in Kingsport this weekend. We're here for Fun Fest for Big Lon's Vinyl Record Expo. Chris Trulson live here. Appreciate you tuning in. Big thanks to the Screech Boys with a great set of music there. They've been here before. We've had Harrison on Radio Bristol. He did a show for about a year with us. Great, great music. Also, Bailey George and the Hip Paraders and Chris Long. Coming up, we've got Dallas Danger, Fly Faith, Responsible Parties, Charlie and Beth, Simple Times, and Donnie and the Dry Heavers. So live music all day long here at the Civic Auditorium. If you want to come down in person, there's a ton of people down here for the Big Lon's Vinyl Record Expo. You should come on down. It's free and open to the public here until 4 p.m. And if you can't make it down, that's okay. You can just keep tuning into the live broadcast. We're here all day. We're going to jump into familiar name here. We've had this fella live at the Expo for the last 3 or 4 years. And happy to have him back again. Mr. Daniel Chumley is here with us, and you can check him out on Spotify. He's a great songwriter from the region, and he's going to take it away. Thanks, Daniel. Appreciate you being here. Make some noise, y'all.
1: Thank you for having me. I think I found my new favorite band today in the Screech Boys. I really dug what you guys did. Thank you for that, by the way. This song I'm going to do is called Working Man's Country Star, and it's kind of a satire. I know we all like to make fun of, like, bro country. It's low-hanging fruit, and they deserve it. But I decided to write a song kind of making fun of the other side of the elitists that are pretending to be outlaws these days. So that's kind of what this song's about.

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It's called Seasons. 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I passed away about 2 years ago. 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It's very existential, we'll say. 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

0: 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He got out.
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That one is, that's the first time I played that one out, so still new. That's the next one. Is there anybody from Ohio out there? This song's called I Hate Ohio. Yeah, it's actually kind of a breakup song, but yeah. It's very tongue-in-cheek. My mom picked the set list today. I'm just like, what should I do, Mom? And she picked out songs. I'm like, that'll work. As you probably guessed when I say it's a breakup song, the girl's from Ohio.

And that's Daniel Chumley, and we appreciate him for being a part of Big Lon's Vinyl Record Expo. Sounding great, man. Like hearing the new songs, too. And come on down and join us. We're live here at the Civic Auditorium. We've got bands all afternoon. That was Daniel Chumley. Can check him out on Spotify and all the listening platforms. And we've got Dallas Danger coming up next. He'll be here at just about 12:30. And then followed by Fly Faith, Responsible Parties, Lightning Charlie and Beth, Simple Times, and Donnie and the Dry Heavers to close out this afternoon here for Fun Fest and dig in with Big Lon. His Vinyl Record Expo is happening now. We've got about 60-plus tables of records just jam-packed. Lots of people coming in and checking it out. You should be one of those people. It's live, and it's free and open to the public. Come on down and be a part of this great event. Right now, we're going to jump into a little bit more music before we get on with our next live session, which will be Dallas Danger at 12:30. Chris Trulson here with Radio Bristol. Appreciate you tuning in. Let's get one from Michael Hurley. This is Sweet Lucy here on Radio Bristol.

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We're live in Kingsport at the Civic Auditorium for Big Lon's Vinyl Record Expo. We've got music all day, bands from all over the region hanging out with us. And we want to thank Daniel Chumley for being here with us. He did a great set along with the Screech Boys, Chris Long, Bailey George, and the Hit Paraders. Good morning of music. Now we're getting into the afternoon. We got a great afternoon of bands and performers coming your way, including Fly Faith, Lightning Charlie and Beth, Simple Times, and Donnie and the Dry Heavers closing it out. And you just heard one from Faces. Before that, let's see, we had Michael Hurley, Sweet Lucy, and Ian and Sylvia and J.J. Kale. Lots of good music coming up. If you'd like to join us, we would love for you to be a part of this amazing day of record collecting down here at the Big Lon's Vinyl Record Expo. It's free and open to the public. We'll be here until 4 p.m. There are over 60 tables just filled with records for your listening pleasure. Come and join us. We'd love to see you here. And right now we're going to get a great musician up who lives currently in Johnson City. He's been on Radio Bristol in the past. We're happy to have him back here. If you please would make welcome Dallas Danger to the Radio Bristol mic. Come on up, Dallas. Thanks for being here, man.

Thank you all very much. So this is a song I wrote a while back. It's an older song. It's about stealing my next door neighbor's car, driving until we run out of gas, and just starting life over wherever we end up. It's called Stealing Bill's Car and Skipping Town.

Thanks a lot. Thank y'all for being here. This is very cool. I was not a part of the original plan, but as anything goes with these sorts of things, plans change. And I said, hey, if you need somebody to come play a few, but I'm going to hang out all day because this is really cool and it's nice to be amongst all of you. I want to say a special thanks to Radio Bristol for being here. Broadcasting live, if you're out there in radio world, hope you're doing well. Nice to talk to you and sing for you. And of course, a big thanks to Lon for doing this and putting it together. It's a big undertaking, and he's had a smile on his face all day. So thanks, Lon. Appreciate you, man. All right. So this, I got a couple more. This next one is the title track off of an EP I put out last year. Which most of these songs are on that. If you're interested, I've got a merch table right in front of the stage. I'll be hanging out the rest of the day. Please come say hi. This is kind of about the burden of the darkness of Appalachia. I'm wondering if there's something better out there. It's called The Curse.

Thank y'all very much. I really appreciate the kindness. Hope everybody has a nice rest of the day. This will be my last song. My name is Dallas Danger. This is a song. It's funny when you write songs. You got to kind of always remember, if you're not okay with playing it all the time, you shouldn't write it and put it out. I had a weird relationship with this song, and then I had the absolute esteemed pleasure to have it featured on a very popular podcast called Welcome to Night Vale. And I've gotten the chance to hear from a lot of people from all over the world that found my songs through that. So I got to play it now. So I'm getting snugged up with it, and we're becoming better friends. So anyhow, this is called Panic Attack.

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Go and check him out, dallasdanger.com. And great music, man. Appreciate you doing this today. And it's great to see you here in downtown Kingsport. We are live. Radio Bristol's live all afternoon at the Big Lawns Vinyl Record Expo. If you like records, this is the place to be. Come on down and hang out with us. It's free and open to the public. Lots of great bands happening all day long, as well as over 60 tables of vinyl records from 33s, 45s, and onward. And there's all sorts of different styles of music here. Good for all kinds of collectors. We hope to see you down here. This is like the best record expo in the region. And we're here until 4 p.m. If you don't know about Radio Bristol, we do have an app, and you can check us out at listenradiobristol.org. 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We are on the FM dial. 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In just a few minutes, we've got Fly Faith coming up. Excited for that. And then Responsible Parties after them. Lightning Charlie and Beth, Simple Times, and Donnie and the Dry Heavers. Jam-packed afternoon of live music. We hope we'll see you down here. Chris Trulson with Radio Bristol and Josh Littleton is helping getting everybody set up and running sound and doing all the hard stuff. We'll jump into a song here. I'll get you one from the Flying Burrito Brothers. This is Sin City. 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

WBCMLP Bristol, live from the Civic Auditorium in Kingsport, Tennessee for Fun Fest. It's the 2026 Big Lawns Vinyl Record Expo. Lots of live music happening throughout the day. That was Van Morrison with Astral Night, and hope that you're enjoying the broadcast thus far. We've got jam-packed Civic Auditorium, lots of people here, record collectors from all over the region hanging out. We've got about 60-plus tables of vinyl records. If you're into that sort of thing, you should be down here. It is free and open to the public. Make your way down. We'll be here until 4 p.m., so you still got plenty of time to join us. Lots of live music throughout the day as well. And we've got Lightning Charlie and Beth coming up, Responsible Parties, Simple Times, and Donnie and the Dry Heavers to close us out. Want to thank Dallas Danger again for his great, great set. Also Daniel Chumley, the Screech Boys, Chris Long, Bailey George, and the Hip Raiders. And we're going to keep on rolling here. We've got a familiar face, somebody who's joined us with Radio Bristol quite a few times, Sarah Beth Lovell and her band Fly Faith, some of her friends from Nashville. Excited to have these guys here this afternoon. You can check them out at flyfaith.com. And, of course, Sarah Beth is a great songwriter from right here in East Tennessee. And take it away, y'all. Fly Faith is here with us. A big round of applause for them.

Thank you. That was an original that we've got called Come and See. Okay, this next one's going to be an original as well, and it's on an original album that I've got under the name Sarah Beth Lovell. The album's entitled Music City, and you can find it on all the streaming platforms and services. This one's called Rollin' On.

Okay, this next song is also an original number off of that same album, Music City. And it's called The Stories That You Tell.

This next one is another original, and this was recorded by us as a group. It's under the name Fly Faith. It's on iTunes and all the things that you can get. And this song is called I Am Free.

Well, I think this is our last number, and it's going to be an a cappella number. This was actually written by my dad, who's a Kingsport native. It was recorded and made famous by Doyle Lawson and Quicksilver. But my dad, Wayne Bledsoe, wrote this song back in the late 60s, and anyway, it's special. So anyway, we're going to end on that. It's been great being here, great event. Y'all have fun at Fun Fest, and give all these record dealers your money. All right, this is called Beyond the Sunset.

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Live on Radio Bristol, we want to thank Fly Faith for being here today. Go and check them out at flyfaith.com. And big thanks to Sarah Beth Lovell for bringing her band here. And great, great set, guys. Appreciate you. We're live at the Kingsport Civic Auditorium. Big Lawn's Vinyl Record Expo is happening. And if you'd like to be a part of it, there's still time. We're here until 4 o'clock, so we got plenty of time. Still plenty of records to buy. 60-plus tables of records from vendors from all over the region. So come on down, join us. It's free and open to the public. And big thanks to Fly Faith, Dallas Danger, Daniel Chumley and the Screech Boys, Chris Long and Bailey George and the Hip Raiders. We've had so many great bands here this afternoon. Big Lawn worked really hard to get a great music lineup together and has done a fantastic job putting this event on. Of course, if you aren't familiar, Big Lawn does a show on Radio Bristol, Digging with Big Lawn, on Thursdays that you ought to check out. He plays all vinyl from the region, record labels, and artists that recorded right here in the Tri-Cities. And it's a fantastic show that you should check out. All right, we're going to be coming back here soon with more live music. We've got Responsible Parties are coming up. Excited to have them back. And stay tuned. We got lots of good stuff coming your way. My name's Chris Trulson with Radio Bristol, and we appreciate you listening. We'll get you one here from, let's see, what have we got? We'll jump into a tune from Dr. John. This is Such a Night.

0: And that's Casey Musgraves from her new one, Middle of Nowhere. Great record that you should check out. Before that was the Lostines, kind of a doo-woppy band from New Orleans. That's a great band. And with other great music as well. Before that, can't remember what because I'm not looking at the playlist. But Chris Trulson here with Radio Bristol. We're live at the Civic Auditorium here in Kingsport, and it's Big Lon's Vinyl Record Expo. Lots of great record collectors here. It's packed, and there are over 60 tables with vendors from all over the region here. If you'd like to be a part of today's event, it's free and open to the public. Come on down. We still got a few hours to go. We're here until 4 p.m. Again, a big thanks to Fly Faith for doing a live session here with Radio Bristol. And right up next, we've got Responsible Parties, who were here with us last year. We're excited to have them back. And I'm going to just let them take it away. Y'all have a good set. Responsible Parties, everybody.
1: All right, glad to be here. This one's called Secrets.

Thank you, guys. We're responsible parties. And how about Sarah Beth's band, Fly Faith, that just played? They're so great. Oh, man. Give up for them. Okay, this one's called Can You Find It?

Thank you. That's Patrick Lovin on the bass, Matt Montgomery on guitar, Sarah Beth Level on the horn, Asher Coker on the drums. I'm Luke Brogdon. We're Responsible Parties. This one's called Audience.

Thank you. I noticed in the hallway, make sure you come back in a few weeks and vote. That's right here in the Civic Auditorium.

Oh, why don't you hush? 'Cause you're asking too much. Thank you all. All right, this is our last one. Thank you, Responsible Parties. This one's called Burnout.

0: Okay, there you go. Responsible parties.
1: 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We're live at Big Lawn's Vinyl Record Expo at the Civic Auditorium in Kingsport. 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A wonderful set from Responsible Parties. Had them 2 years in a row. Happy to have them here again. Great band. And we got more great music coming your way. 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Good stuff. Coming up, we've got Lightning Charlie, speaking of radio DJs. 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He'll be up with Beth in just a few minutes. 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Over 60 tables of vinyl records for sale and for your enjoyment. 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Looks like it might be raining out there, but it is feeling good in the Civic Center. We'll get you one here from Bobby Charles. This is called Small Town Talk right here on Radio Bristol.

And that's Neil Young, Love Can Break Your Heart, here on Radio Bristol. Before that, the Brian Jonestown Massacre. And we heard from Bobby Charles, Small Town Talk. You're tuned in to Radio Bristol, live broadcast here in Kingsport for FunFest for Big Lawn's Vinyl Record Expo. Lots of great bands joining us throughout the afternoon. My name is Chris Truelson, and happy to be here with Radio Bristol. Of course, Josh Littleton is here as well, to helping do all the sound and running the behind-the-scenes stuff. Lots going on with a lot of different band setups and things. It's been a great day. If you want to join us, come and visit us here. It's live and open to the public, and we're here until 4 o'clock, so just a couple hours left, but there's still a ton of people here. Lots of over 60 tables of records, and I suggest you come on down. That we want to thank Responsible Parties for a great set of music, and Fly Faith and Dallas Danger as well, and Daniel Chumley. We still have Simple Times coming up, and Donnie and the Dry Heavers. Okay. If you haven't yet, we hope that you'll get your tickets for Bristol Rhythm and Roots Reunion. Bristol Rhythm and Roots is coming up third weekend of September, and it's an amazing lineup this year. We've got Los

0: Bristol app, or visit us at listenradiobristol.org. We had a great Farm and Fun Time just a couple days ago with Belle France and Andrew Saw from Chicago. You can go and check that out, the live stream for that, on our Facebook page or our Instagram page. And I think we're gearing up for our next set of music. This is a couple familiar faces here. Of course, one of these folks is a DJ at Radio Bristol, Lightning Charlie, with the Lightning and Mango Tango. And today he's here with Beth, and they're going to do a set of music for us. Of course, Lightning Charlie plays all over the region. One of the hardest working men in East Tennessee when it comes to music. He does more shows than anybody I know. And yeah, look at those muscles. He's got muscles to prove it.
1: I thought it was a gun show. It's a record show.
0: It is a record show. So we are going to hand over the mic and have Lightning Charlie and Beth take it from here. Thanks for being here, y'all.

0: And he does, and he will, and he has. It's good to be here with y'all today. A big old vinyl howdy to y'all. Howdy, y'all. I said howdy, y'all. There we go. That's better. Hey, could we do a... It's good to be here with Radio Bristol, as always. We just... And thank you, Josh, making us sound good on the radio and out in front of house. And Chris, for whatever it is Chris does, he's the best at it, I know. No one else can do what you do. We can't figure out what it is. We started doing a song by a Bristol boy just about a month or so ago. I'd love to find an LP of his in here. We're going to do a song by Dave Loggins, who grew up in Rice Terrace Apartments in Bristol, Virginia. Went to Virginia High School. But he was a Tennessee boy. He was from Johnson County. I think he was born in Mountain City, Tennessee. But he had a huge record in 1974 called Please Come to Boston. Anybody remember the song Please Come to Boston? Everybody that remembers that song, put your hands down. Oh, in the song, the guy's gallivanting all over the country, you know. He's got rambling fever. And his girl back home, he keeps calling her, wanting her to come out and meet him out where he is in Boston or Colorado. And she says, I ain't coming out there to be with you. You come on home to me. Nobody's going to love you like I love you out there in Colorado or California. Look here. She said, I'm the number one fan of the man.
1: From Tennessee.
0: Say it again. From Tennessee. From Tennessee, Andrea. You got it. That's what I'm talking about. Some of the customers here are kind of confused. They talk back to their turntable, but when somebody is spinning around live in front of them, they're not sure what to do. So we're going to do this song for y'all. I hope you like it. It goes something like this.

Give each other a round of applause. That's for Dave Loggins and you. Man, I only had 2 cups of coffee today. I'm not fit to be around. I mean, I'm okay now, but this morning I was in rough shape, man. I got up early, put on a shirt, all the buttons on my shirt fell off. Went to the kitchen, poured me a cup of coffee, picked up the mug, the handle on the mug fell off. I've been afraid to go to the bathroom. Can y'all hear me in the back okay? And out in radio land. Okay. Well, what do you want to do, sweetie? Oh, we're going to do our coffee song. Sounds good. And by the way, I've got LPs and wax mages and CDs and books and road atlases, 8-track tape recorders, all over here at Mango D'Urso's table over on my far left. Exit through the gift shop. Let's sing a song about what I need.

0: Thank y'all very much. All right. Well, why don't we close out with a couple? Whew. I'm wore out, man. I'm not in. Beth, you all right? You feeling okay?
1: I had my coffee.
0: I had my fun. If I don't get well, no more. Had a big week this week. We played up at the Bristol Casino, Hard Rock in Bristol. Y'all know how many people work at the Bristol Casino? About 2 out of 3. And thank you. Thank you, sir. See? It was great, though, because guess who was in the audience at the Hard Rock to see? Well, he wasn't there to see us, but he just happened to be in the audience. Guess who was in the audience? Prince Harry. Prince Harry. And the band took a break. I followed him to the men's room because I've never seen a royal flush before.
1: Funny or not funny?
0: The day the music died, February 4th, 1959.

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A long, long time ago, I can still remember how the music played.

0: 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Have a good day, y'all.
1: Thank you all.
2: 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And we got just a couple bands left here for Big Lon's Vinyl Record Expo 2026. We want to thank Big Lon for all the work that he's done putting all of this together. And it's been a fantastic afternoon of record collecting and hanging out with cool people and just doing good community building here at the Civic Auditorium for Big Lon's Record Expo. If you like records, there's still about an hour left to get down here and buy them up. We've got a couple more bands coming up. Coming here next is Simple Times. They'll be up in just a few minutes. Till then, we'll get you one that both me and Lightning love. This is Bo Diddley playing Pretty Thing here on Radio Bristol.

0: And we're live at the Civic Auditorium in Kingsport, Tennessee for Big Lon's Record Expo. And that was Leon Redbone there with Big Time Woman. Before that, we heard from Bo Diddley and Arthur Alexander. Big thanks to Lightning, Charlie, and Beth for hanging out with us and playing some live music here live on Radio Bristol. We've got about an hour left following this. Our next band is Donnie and the Dry Heavers to close out the afternoon here for what's been a wonderful afternoon of live music with local musicians all helping out to make this event a really unique, cool event. If you can't come down this year, highly suggest that you mark this one down for next year and make sure to be here live in person to experience all of these record dealers as well as all the great live music in this cool old auditorium in downtown Kingsport. All right, and speaking of Kingsport, we've got a Kingsport band coming up, Simple Times. We're excited to have them here for the first time playing on Radio Bristol. And these guys, you can check them out on multiple platforms under their band name or check them out on YouTube. It's Simple Times Band. They've got a channel there. So I'm going to hand it over to them, and they're going to have at it. So y'all make welcome Simple Times.
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0: backing music up and then a little bit less of him.
1: Thank you. We're Simple Times. My name is TC. This is my son, Eric. And for all you golfers out there that do what we do and carry a little flask of whiskey with you in case you get a birdie on a hole to celebrate with, this song's called Birdie Whiskey.

0: ask them. We got one more or two more?
1: We did one or two.
0: They're like 4 minutes or so.
1: Probably 4 minutes average.
0: One more.
1: Okay, right, let's do this one.
0: Let's do simple things.
2: Oh, really?
0: Yeah. Oh, you want to do this one?
2: Do places.
0: Okay. All right.
1: Okay. We're good.
0: All right, we got one more we can do. So we're going to do one called places. It's about getting out and roaming around and seeing what's out there.

That's Simple Times here on Radio Bristol. Check them out on YouTube, Simple Times Band. And great job, guys. Sounding awesome. We've got one more band to close out this afternoon. Stay tuned. We've got Donnie and the Dry Heavers are coming up. Excited about that. Of course, right from right here in Kingsport. Great band. And we are live at Big Lawn's Vinyl Record Expo at the Civic Auditorium. We'll be going here until 4 o'clock. If you'd like to join us, come on down. And if not, plan on being here next year. So many great vendors coming from all over the region to be a part of Big Lawn's Record Expo. So in just a couple minutes, we've got Donnie and the Dry Heavers. For now, we'll get you some music here. I'm going to get you one from Steely Dan. Here's Dirty Work here on Radio Bristol.

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1: A little bit of the Working Man Blues from Merle Haggard. You're tuned in to Radio Bristol. Chris Trollson here along with Josh Littleton live at the Civic Auditorium. Hope that you've been enjoying our live broadcast wherever you might be. If it's getting late, y'all. We're getting down to the wire. If you want to come to this record expo, you only have about 45 minutes to do it to come and get some records. There are about 60 record tables here filled with records. Lots of folks in and out these doors over the past, since the morning. It's been a great day. We want to thank all the bands that have joined us today. We want to thank Bailey George and the Hit Paraders, Chris Long, the Screech Boys, Daniel Chumley, Dallas Danger, Fly Faith, Responsible Parties, Lightning Charlie and Beth, Simple Times, and closing things out is a band that we love here at Radio Bristol. You can check them out at dryheavers.com. It's Donnie and the Dryheavers. They just put out a new record called Three. And, of course, Kingsport band that has been tearing it up for quite some time. They're going to take us out with some songs here. But, again, if you'd missed the Record Expo this time, you should come down next year, same place, same time, and it's going to be a fantastic show. This has been one for the books. Probably the busiest that we've seen here in the last 6 years of Big Lon doing it. How about a big hand for Big Lon and all the hard work that goes into making this great event happen? And again, if you want to check out Big Lon's radio show, make sure to tune in Thursday evenings. He does Digging with Big Lon, all Tri-Cities regional record label stuff that he's been collecting for many years. It's a fantastic program that you need to check out. All right, we're going to hand it on over to our friends Donnie and the Dryheavers. Y'all make some noise for Donnie and the Dryheavers.
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Thank you. 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

0: All right, we got one more for you. 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We need to hear you on the radio with this one now. This is a tune of ours called Leroy. And in this tune, Leroy, when we holler, oh no, you in turn holler, don't you go. 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
1: don't you go.
0: Real big, oh no.
1: Don't you go.

Cause I said, oh no, on down there, Leroy. It's only bound to take your mind. Mr. Andrew Kramer on the guitar.

Cause I said, oh no, on down near Leroy. It's only bound to take your mind. Mr. Megaspawn on the bass.

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Dryheavers.com. Album number 3 is out. Go and check it out. And what a way to close out this beautiful afternoon. Rain, sunshine, we've had it all. Good music, records, the whole deal. Make sure to be here next year for Big Lawn's Vinyl Record Expo. We'll be here as well. Want to thank all the bands that we've had this afternoon, including Bailey George and the Hip Paraders, Chris Long, the Screech Boys, Daniel Chumley, Dallas Danger, Fly Faith, Responsible Parties, Lightning Charlie and Beth, Simple Times, and, of course, Donnie and the Dry Heavers taking us out. Want to thank Josh Littleton for all his hard work setting up all the bands and making them sound good. And want to thank Big Lawn for putting this entire thing together. Again, make sure to come next year if you missed it this year. And appreciate folks who've been listening online or if you've been listening to our FM feed as well. We appreciate you. Going to leave you with a few more songs and then we're out of here. We'll see you next year here at Big Lawn's Record Expo. Chris Trollson for Radio Bristol signing off. Here's a tune from Paul McCartney. It's The Heart of the Country. I look high.

The Boss. Closing it down here today on Radio Bristol with Born in the USA. Closing down our show, going into a stretch of holiday-ish. I won't be in here next weekend. I'll be out on the road traveling, so this will probably get repeated next week. So have a great 4th of July weekend, and until next time, listen to some music and have a great day.

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Welcome back to Righteous Fuzz, everyone. I'm your host, Carrie Allen. I'll be with you this hour right here on Radio Bristol, WBCM LP, 100.1 on your FM dial, and everywhere around the world on the Radio Bristol app. That was the Jubilaires. Of course, you probably know them from the famous first rap. You've probably seen that video on TikTok and whatever else app you're watching videos on. But that was the Jubilaires with You Better Run. And before that was Playboy Man Baby with Good Times. Really cool tune. Thank you, Ed from Teen Mortgage, for that recommendation. And yeah, so glad you're with us. We got a lot of great stuff to get to. I am doing all gospel blues this week on our gospel side, and just a little bit of everything else on our raw rock and roll side. So let's get to it. Here's Ott with Devolution of an Egg.

That was your first block of raw rock and roll and gospel classics there for you. That was Amy Beth and the Creeps. The song So Gone. Before Amy Beth was the Dixie Hummingbirds with Jesus Will Answer Prayer. Before the Dixie Hummingbird was School Drugs with Haunted. And we started that block with Ott and the song Devolution of an Egg. And hey, really appreciate you tuning in, of course. Make sure that you're following us on Instagram. Righteous Fuzz has an Instagram now. We sure would appreciate a little follow or a little, come on there and check it out. See what you got going on. And share our show flyer. Put in your stories.

you can support that in any way possible. So, you know, like and following us on Instagram, Righteous Fuzz and Radio Bristol, goes such a long way. And we really would appreciate all the follows that we can gather. And let's keep it rolling. Right here on Righteous Fuzz, here is DFL with Bang.

And there's your second block right here on Righteous Fuzz. And you're tuned into Radio Bristol, WBCMLP. That was Sneaks with PBNJ. Before Sneaks was Blind Willie Johnson with Let Your Light Shine on Me. Before Blind Willie was The Puritans with Envy. Before The Puritans was Kareem Rama and Tiny Gun. And that song was All the Girls Can Tell. Before Kareem Rama was Ray Charles with Heaven Help Us. Yeah, that's where we are. Or no, it was DFL and the song Bang. That's what we started out with there. Yeah, just getting my notes all mixed up here. Happens sometimes. We'll keep it rolling though. Hey, make sure that you're downloading that Radio Bristol app. And take Radio Bristol with you wherever you may be. If you're just out of the range of the transmitter, maybe it don't come in as clear. 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Here's Shameless, Ride Deep.

And there's your last block of your gospel classics and your raw rock and roll. That, of course, was the Staple Singers. I'm Just Another Soldier. Before the Staple Singers was Night Court with Gong Show. Before Night Court was Dan Spencer. Really cool brand new tune from Dan. That was Sin of Loneliness. Go check out that that single as of right now. And before Dan Spitzer was The Soul Stirs, Free at Last. And we started that last block here on Righteous Fuzz with Shameless and the song Ride Deep. And that's going to do it for us. I really appreciate you tuning in to Righteous Fuzz right here on Radio Bristol, WBCMLP. And yeah, make sure you're following us on all the socials there, Instagram, and give us a follow. Really appreciate it. Make sure you check out the Birthplace of Country Music Museum. That's where we're broadcasting out of. And it's a really cool place again. And you can, part of the exhibit there at the museum, one of the exhibits is the radio station. So you can actually go in and see some of our volunteer DJs doing the stuff. A real live radio station that you can go and basically just be a part of. You can sit there and watch everything that goes inside of a real radio station right there at the Birthplace of Country Music in Bristol, Virginia. What else we got going on? Of course, we have our Bristol Rhythm Roots coming up real quick. Make sure you get those tickets. There's a lot of good stuff and ways to get those. So go check out Bristol Rhythm Roots website, or go to the Radio Bristol website. All of it is connected, so you can find the information you need right there on all the websites. And don't miss this year's Bristol Rhythm and Roots. Yeah, that's it. Let's end it out here. We got a couple more before we head out. We got Dorothy Fuzz coming up next with the song I Wish. And the Five Blind Boys of Mississippi with the song Oh Why, fading us out into the night or the evening, depending on when you listen. Right here on Righteous Fuzz on Radio Bristol, WBCMLP, 100.1 on your FM dial, and everywhere around the world on the Radio Bristol app. Catch you next time. Here's Dorothy Fuzz.

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I might get a little tired on the weekend. 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

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See you there.

Thank y'all very much for coming out. Be careful going home. God bless you. And whatever you do, don't take no shit from nobody. We love you.

sample of another kind of blues is the kind that Alton and Rayburn Delmore used to play, a song they called Big River Blues. Actually, sometimes it was called Deep River Blues. All the same difference. I listened to those boys, and then I heard a fellow named Travis, Merle Travis, play the guitar. And I thought about trying to put one of their songs into his style. I worked out this part pretty easy. After I'd been practicing about 10 years, I began to get to where I could get the lead note in, sound a little like this.

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friends and neighbors, this is Bill Smith, the old ranger, asking you to stop on by Wednesday, 1 o'clock, for the Crooked Road Radio Hour. You never know what might happen as we explore music along the crooked road. Come on, there's foolishness to be had.